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3: Sunny tomorrow with a top of 27 and then partly cloudy Wednesday, 32. For Nexus Pools, the best pools in Bundy, the UV reading is 9. That's very high. So remember to slip, slop, slap so you can slide.
2: 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Is the 80s at 8.
4: 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Shane Bryan with you tonight on Where Are They Now? We take a look at one of the biggest 80s girl bands of all time, Bananarama.

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The 60s, 70s, 80s and 90s. 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